Your fingers move so swiftly across those silver strings. It looks so nice and easy, and you make it sing, guitar man. Tell me what your secret is. Tell me please.

Gibson over there, will you? Let me try that young Martin. You mind? Just put it in that Marshall.

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The truth is encrypted. The truth is a cold shower. The truth is I don't know what I'm doing, and I've been scratching around for somewhere to say it. The truth is a liquid lunch. 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

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I always liked it slow. 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I'll get there when I do. Don't need no starting gun. It's not because I'm old, and it's not what dying does. I always liked it slow. 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

Billy the Kid, I back anything you say. Billy the Kid, in spite of your death notice.